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3: 5 to 10 millimeters of rain tonight, risk of an overnight thunderstorm and a low of 15. Tomorrow, 15 to 25 millimeters of rain, risk of a thunderstorm and a high of 20. For Tuesday, rain and windy, a high of 15. Wednesday, it'll be sunny and 23. Stay up to date with weather watches and warnings on your Discover Moose Jaw app. I'm Judy Peters.
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5: 5 to 10 millimeters of rain tonight, risk of an overnight thunderstorm and a low of 15. Tomorrow, 15 to 25 millimeters of rain, risk of a thunderstorm and a high of 20. For Tuesday, rain and windy, a high of 15. Wednesday, it'll be sunny and 23. 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
4: Now your Discover Moose Jaw weather.
5: 5 to 10 millimeters of rain tonight, risk of an overnight thunderstorm and a low of 15. Tomorrow, 15 to 25 millimeters of rain, risk of a thunderstorm and a high of 20. For Tuesday, rain and windy, a high of 15. Wednesday, it'll be sunny and 23. Stay up to date with weather watches and warnings on your Discover Moose Jaw app. I'm Judy Peters.
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4: 5 to 10 millimeters of rain tonight, risk of an overnight thunderstorm and a low of 15. Tomorrow, 15 to 25 millimeters of rain, risk of a thunderstorm and a high of 20. For Tuesday, rain and windy, a high of 15. Wednesday, it'll be sunny and 23. Stay up to date with weather watches and warnings on your Discover Moose Jaw app. I'm Judy Peters.
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3: 5 to 10 millimeters of rain tonight, risk of an overnight thunderstorm and a low of 15. Tomorrow, 15 to 25 millimeters of rain, risk of a thunderstorm and a high of 20. For Tuesday, rain and windy, a high of 15. Wednesday, it'll be sunny and 23. Stay up to date with weather watches and warnings on your Discover Moose Jaw app. I'm Judy Peters.
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5: 5 to 10 millimeters of rain tonight, risk of an overnight thunderstorm and a low of 15. Tomorrow, 15 to 25 millimeters of rain, risk of a thunderstorm and a high of 20. For Tuesday, rain and windy, a high of 15. Wednesday, it'll be sunny and 23. Stay up to date with weather watches and warnings on your Discover Moose Jaw app. I'm Judy Peters.
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4: Hello, sports fans. 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It's a great evening where we honor our inductees, see some old friends, tell some stories, and make some new memories.
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6: 5 to 10 millimeters of rain tonight, risk of an overnight thunderstorm, and a low of 15. Tomorrow, 15 to 25 millimeters of rain, risk of a thunderstorm, and a high of 20. For Tuesday, rain and windy, a high of 15. Wednesday, it'll be sunny and 23. Stay up to date with weather watches and warnings on your Discover Moose Jaw app. I'm Judy Peters.
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1: 5 to 10 millimeters of rain tonight, risk of an overnight thunderstorm and a low of 15. Tomorrow, 15 to 25 millimeters of rain, risk of a thunderstorm and a high of 20. For Tuesday, rain and windy, a high of 15. Wednesday, it'll be sunny and 23. Stay up to date with weather watches and warnings on your Discover Moose Jaw app. I'm Judy Peters.
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4: 5 to 10 millimeters of rain tonight, risk of an overnight thunderstorm and a low of 15. Tomorrow, 15 to 25 millimeters of rain, risk of a thunderstorm and a high of 20. For Tuesday, rain and windy, a high of 15. Wednesday, it'll be sunny and 23. Stay up to date with weather watches and warnings on your Discover Moose Jaw app. I'm Judy Peters.
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0: We know you're busy. 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
3: 5 to 10 millimeters of rain tonight, risk of an overnight thunderstorm and a low of 15. Tomorrow, 15 to 25 millimeters of rain, risk of a thunderstorm and a high of 20. For Tuesday, rain and windy, a high of 15. Wednesday, it'll be sunny and 23. 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
5: 5 to 10 millimeters of rain tonight, risk of an overnight thunderstorm and a low of 15. Tomorrow, 15 to 25 millimeters of rain, risk of a thunderstorm and a high of 20. For Tuesday, rain and windy, a high of 15. Wednesday, it'll be sunny and 23. Stay up to date with weather watches and warnings on your Discover Moose Jaw app. I'm Judy Peters.
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3: Mainly cloudy today with occasional showers and thunderstorms, a high of 23 and the Humidex 28. 5 to 10 millimeters of rain tonight, risk of an overnight thunderstorm and a low of 15. Tomorrow, 15 to 25 millimeters of rain, risk of a thunderstorm and a high of 20. For Tuesday, rain and windy, a high of 15. Wednesday, it'll be sunny and 23. Stay up to date with weather watches and warnings on your Discover Moose Jaw app. I'm Judy Peters.
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5: Mainly cloudy today with occasional showers and thunderstorms, a high of 23 and the Humidex 28. 5 to 10 millimeters of rain tonight, risk of an overnight thunderstorm and a low of 15. Tomorrow, 15 to 25 millimeters of rain, risk of a thunderstorm and a high of 20. For Tuesday, rain and windy, a high of 15. Wednesday, it'll be sunny and 23. Stay up to date with weather watches and warnings on your Discover Moose Jaw app. I'm Judy Peters.
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1: We're gonna stomp our boots to the neighbors, call the cops. Gonna put that boom back into the old boom box. Turn the die way up to 10, then we'll turn it up again. And wake up every house on the whole damn block.

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1: Mainly cloudy today with occasional showers and thunderstorms, a high of 23 and the humidex 28. 5 to 10 millimeters of rain tonight, risk of an overnight thunderstorm and a low of 15. Tomorrow, 15 to 25 millimeters of rain, risk of a thunderstorm and a high of 20. For Tuesday, rain and windy, a high of 15. Wednesday, it'll be sunny and 23. Stay up to date with weather watches and warnings on your Discover Moose Jaw app. I'm Judy Peters.
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1: Mainly cloudy today with occasional showers and thunderstorms, a high of 23 and the humidex 28. 5 to 10 millimeters of rain tonight, risk of an overnight thunderstorm and a low of 15. Tomorrow, 15 to 25 millimeters of rain, risk of a thunderstorm and a high of 20. For Tuesday, rain and windy, a high of 15. Wednesday, it'll be sunny and 23. Stay up to date with weather watches and warnings on your Discover Moose Jaw app. I'm Judy Peters.
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3: Mainly cloudy today with occasional showers and thunderstorms, a high of 23 and the humidex 28. 5 to 10 millimeters of rain tonight, risk of an overnight thunderstorm and a low of 15. Tomorrow, 15 to 25 millimeters of rain, risk of a thunderstorm and a high of 20. For Tuesday, rain and windy, a high of 15. Wednesday, it'll be sunny and 23. 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
3: Mainly cloudy today with occasional showers and thunderstorms, a high of 23 and the humidex 28. 5 to 10 millimeters of rain tonight, risk of an overnight thunderstorm and a low of 15. Tomorrow, 15 to 25 millimeters of rain, risk of a thunderstorm and a high of 20. For Tuesday, rain and windy, a high of 15. Wednesday, it'll be sunny and 23. Stay up to date with weather watches and warnings on your Discover Moose Jaw app. I'm Judy Peters.
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3: Mainly cloudy today with occasional showers and thunderstorms, a high of 23 and the humidex 28. 5 to 10 millimeters of rain tonight, risk of an overnight thunderstorm and a low of 15. Tomorrow, 15 to 25 millimeters of rain, risk of a thunderstorm and a high of 20. For Tuesday, rain and windy, a high of 15. Wednesday, it'll be sunny and 23. Stay up to date with weather watches and warnings on your Discover Moose Jaw app. I'm Judy Peters.
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You didn't know what to say, so you didn't leave a message. 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
2: Mainly cloudy today with occasional showers and thunderstorms. A high of 23 and the humidex 28. 5 to 10 millimeters of rain tonight. Risk of an overnight thunderstorm and a low of 15. Tomorrow, 15 to 25 millimeters of rain. Risk of a thunderstorm and a high of 20. For Tuesday, rain and windy, a high of 15. Wednesday, it'll be sunny and 23. Stay up to date with weather watches and warnings on your Discover Moose Jaw app. I'm Judy Peters.
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3: Mainly cloudy today with occasional showers and thunderstorms, a high of 23 and the humidex 28. 5 to 10 millimeters of rain tonight, risk of an overnight thunderstorm and a low of 15. Tomorrow, 15 to 25 millimeters of rain, risk of a thunderstorm and a high of 20. For Tuesday, rain and windy, a high of 15. Wednesday, it'll be sunny and 23. Stay up to date with weather watches and warnings on your Discover Moose Jaw app. I'm Judy Peters.
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1: Mainly cloudy today with occasional showers and thunderstorms, a high of 23 and the humidex 28. 5 to 10 millimeters of rain tonight, risk of an overnight thunderstorm and a low of 15. Tomorrow, 15 to 25 millimeters of rain, risk of a thunderstorm and a high of 20. For Tuesday, rain and windy, a high of 15. Wednesday, it'll be sunny and 23. Stay up to date with weather watches and warnings on your Discover Moose Jaw app. I'm Judy Peters.
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4: Mainly cloudy today with occasional showers and thunderstorms, a high of 23 and the humidex 28. 5 to 10 millimeters of rain tonight, risk of an overnight thunderstorm and a low of 15. Tomorrow, 15 to 25 millimeters of rain, risk of a thunderstorm and a high of 20. For Tuesday, rain and windy, a high of 15. Wednesday, it'll be sunny and 23. Stay up to date with weather watches and warnings on your Discover Moose Jaw app. I'm Judy Peters.
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3: Mainly cloudy today with occasional showers and thunderstorms, a high of 23 and the humidex 28. 5 to 10 millimeters of rain tonight, risk of an overnight thunderstorm and a low of 15. Tomorrow, 15 to 25 millimeters of rain, risk of a thunderstorm and a high of 20. For Tuesday, rain and windy, a high of 15. Wednesday, it'll be sunny and 23. 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
1: Now your Discover Moose Jaw weather.
12: A rainfall warning is in effect. Up to 50 millimeters of rain in thunderstorms today. A high of 21 and the Humidex 26. 15 to 25 millimeters of rain tonight and windy, a low of 11. Tomorrow, periods of rain, windy, and 17 degrees. On Wednesday, the sky clearing, a high of 25. And then Thursday, a mix of sun and cloud, a high of 24. Stay up to date with weather watches and warnings on your Discover Moose Jaw app. I'm Judy Peters.
1: 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You could be talking about it around the water.

0: You ever feel like you're the last one to know what's going on? 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
4: A rainfall warning is in effect. Up to 50 millimeters of rain in thunderstorms today. A high of 21 and the humidex 26. 15 to 25 millimeters of rain tonight and windy, a low of 11. Tomorrow, periods of rain, windy, and 17 degrees. On Wednesday, the sky clearing, a high of 25. And then Thursday, a mix of sun and cloud, a high of 24. Stay up to date with weather watches and warnings on your Discover Moose Jaw app. I'm Judy Peters.
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7: A rainfall warning is in effect. Up to 50 millimeters of rain in thunderstorms today. A high of 21 and the Humidex 26. 15 to 25 millimeters of rain tonight and windy, a low of 11. Tomorrow, periods of rain, windy, and 17 degrees. On Wednesday, the sky clearing, a high of 25. And then Thursday, a mix of sun and cloud, a high of 24. Stay up to date with weather watches and warnings on your Discover Moose Jaw app. I'm Judy Peters.
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2: A rainfall warning is in effect. Up to 50 millimeters of rain in thunderstorms today. A high of 21 and the Humidex 26. 15 to 25 millimeters of rain tonight and windy, a low of 11. Tomorrow, periods of rain, windy, and 17 degrees. On Wednesday, the sky clearing, a high of 25. And then Thursday, a mix of sun and cloud, a high of 24. Stay up to date with weather watches and warnings on your Discover Moose Jaw app. I'm Judy Peters.
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1: From the Provincial News Desk, I'm Judy Peters. The new Saskatchewan Marshals Service is working alongside local police in Moose Jaw to target wanted individuals. We get more from reporter Cameron Kosh.
2: The Marshals Service and Moose Jaw Police executed 21 warrants over a two-day period last week. The Provincial Service was created to help locate and arrest high-risk and prolific offenders and disrupt criminal activity across Saskatchewan. It can also provide emergency and specialized support to the RCMP, First Nations, and Municipal Police Services. I'm Cameron Kosh.
1: Saskatchewan is taking what it calls an all-of-the-above approach to energy development. Last Mountain Touchwood MLA Travis Kiesig says the province is pursuing multiple power sources to maintain reliability while planning for future demand.
3: There's only two forms of electrical generation that you can stockpile fuel at the electrical plants to provide reliable baseload electricity, and that's coal and nuclear. So you can be totally autonomous and ready to deliver electrical services to any Saskatchewan resident at any time with those two forms of baseload electricity.
1: He says long-term energy planning is critical as Saskatchewan continues to expand its power generation options. Fall arrives later this month with the autumnal equinox on September 22nd. It will bring nearly equal amounts of daylight and darkness. Calium Observatory resident astronomer Abigail Sadowski says the equinox happens, then the Earth reaches a unique position.
4: The Earth reaches a point in its orbit where neither hemisphere is tilted toward or away from the sun. The sun is directly above the equator, and the northern and southern hemispheres receive roughly equal amounts of sunlight.
1: The equinox signals the official start of fall in the northern hemisphere. And that's your provincial news.
0: Now your Discover Moose Jaw weather.
1: A rainfall warning is in effect. Up to 50 millimeters of rain in thunderstorms today. A high of 21 and the Humidex 26. 15 to 25 millimeters of rain tonight and windy. A low of 11. Tomorrow, periods of rain, windy, and 17 degrees. On Wednesday, the sky clearing, a high of 25. And then Thursday, a mix of sun and cloud, a high of 24. 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
0: Now your Discover Moose Jaw weather.
8: A rainfall warning is in effect. Up to 50 millimeters of rain in thunderstorms today. A high of 21 and the humidex 26. 15 to 25 millimeters of rain tonight and windy, a low of 11. Tomorrow, periods of rain, windy, and 17 degrees. On Wednesday, the sky clearing, a high of 25. And then Thursday, a mix of sun and cloud, a high of 24. Stay up to date with weather watches and warnings on your Discover Moose Jaw app. I'm Judy Peters.
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9: Now your Discover Moose Jaw weather.
10: A rainfall warning is in effect. Up to 50 millimeters of rain in thunderstorms today. A high of 21 and the humidex 26. 15 to 25 millimeters of rain tonight and windy. A low of 11. Tomorrow, periods of rain, windy, and 17 degrees. On Wednesday, the sky clearing, a high of 25, and then Thursday, a mix of sun and cloud, a high of 24. Stay up to date with weather watches and warnings on your Discover Moose Jaw app. I'm Judy Peters.
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2: From the Provincial News Desk, I'm Judy Peters. A man pleaded guilty in court last week to falsely identifying himself to RCMP and breaching a no-contact condition. With more, here's Estevan's Lois Fever.
3: Roy Edwards appeared by phone in Estevan Provincial Court Monday, pleading guilty to two charges stemming from a May 21st incident in Frobisher. The Crown told the court RCMP responded to a 911 call and Edwards provided officers with a false name. He also breached an undertaking that prohibited contact with the complainant. Edwards was also fined $750 for obstruction and $250 for breaching the undertaking. A $300 victim surcharge brought the total to $1,300.
2: A Swift Current man convicted of sexual interference last year has sought to appeal his conviction and sentence. And this past week, the court released its decision. We get more from Swift Current's Kirsty Hansen.
4: 25-year-old Zachary Fair submitted a notice of appeal in December 2025, attending a hearing in the Court of Appeal in Regina in June, where the three-judge panel reserved its decision. The court dismissed his conviction appeal and followed the Crown's recommendation of a sentence more proportionate to the gravity of the offense, adjusting the custody sentence from 14 months to 2 years less a day. He was given until 10 a.m. on Tuesday to surrender himself to Swift Current Municipal RCMP. For Golden West Broadcasting, I'm Kirsty Hansen.
2: The new Saskatchewan Marshals Service is working alongside local police in Moose Jaw to target wanted individuals. We get more from reporter Cameron Kosh.
5: The Marshals Service and Moose Jaw Police executed 21 warrants over a two-day period last week. The provincial service was created to help locate and arrest high-risk and prolific offenders and disrupt criminal activity across Saskatchewan. It can also provide emergency and specialized support to the RCMP, First Nations, and municipal police services. I'm Cameron Kosh.
2: The Saskatchewan Science Centre brought its Go Science outreach program to the Estevan Public Library on Friday, giving local kids a chance to explore science through hands-on activities. 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
6: We bring a whole bunch of fun things from the Science Centre that kids often don't get to see or do because they don't live in Regina. So we bring it out to these types of places and it allows the kids to get away from home and learn about science and do some fun activities.
2: The program featured water-themed experiments, animals, bubbles, and more. And that's your provincial news.
1: Now your Discover Moose Jaw weather.
2: A rainfall warning is in effect. Up to 50 millimeters of rain in thunderstorms today. A high of 21 and the Humidex 26. 15 to 25 millimeters of rain tonight and windy. A low of 11. Tomorrow, periods of rain, windy, and 17 degrees. On Wednesday, the sky clearing, a high of 25. And then Thursday, a mix of sun and cloud. A high of 24. Stay up to date with weather watches and warnings on your Discover Moose Jaw app. I'm Judy Peters.
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0: 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You've got work, kids, hobbies, maybe a cat that thinks it's the boss. 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
1: A rainfall warning is in effect. Up to 50 millimeters of rain in thunderstorms today. A high of 21 and the Humidex 26. 15 to 25 millimeters of rain tonight and windy, a low of 11. Tomorrow, periods of rain, windy, and 17 degrees. On Wednesday, the sky clearing, a high of 25. And then Thursday, a mix of sun and cloud, a high of 24. Stay up to date with weather watches and warnings on your Discover Moose Jaw app. I'm Judy Peters.
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13: A rainfall warning is in effect. Up to 50 millimeters of rain in thunderstorms today. A high of 21 and the Humidex 26. 15 to 25 millimeters of rain tonight and windy, a low of 11. Tomorrow, periods of rain, windy, and 17 degrees. On Wednesday, the sky clearing, a high of 25, and then Thursday, a mix of sun and cloud, a high of 24. Stay up to date with weather watches and warnings on your Discover Moose Jaw app. I'm Judy Peters.

0: Kids and watching you. Hey, good morning. It's Eric Ruddle. If you're a parent, chances are you're starting to hear these weird slang words that you just have no idea what your kids are saying, especially the like preteens to the teenager stage. Well, a new list was just released of the most Googled slang words in Canada. And I'll be honest, a lot of these I would fail on. So certain ones are Riz, which means charm style charisma. We've got cap and no cap. This one I knew. Cap is like a lie. That's cap. No cap means like it's truth. Unk, though. If somebody's calling you unk, it is short for uncle, which means someone who is old, out to lunch, or past their prime. And actually, the most Googled Canadian slang word right now is chopped. And yeah, if somebody's calling you chopped, it's not great. That means looking rough, unattractive, or plain ugly. Oh my gosh. So yeah, watch out for those words. And yeah, get to Googling if you have no idea, like me, what's going on.
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0: Now your Discover Moose Jaw weather.
8: A rainfall warning is in effect. Up to 50 millimeters of rain in thunderstorms today. A high of 21 and the humidex 26. 15 to 25 millimeters of rain tonight and windy, a low of 11. Tomorrow, periods of rain, windy, and 17 degrees. On Wednesday, the sky clearing, a high of 25. And then Thursday, a mix of sun and cloud, a high of 24. Stay up to date with weather watches and warnings on your Discover Moose Jaw app. I'm Judy Peters.
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2: Hello, sports fans. 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You can get tickets at sastix.ca or the Temple Garden Center box office, but only until September 18th. It's a great evening where we honor our inductees, see some old friends, tell some stories, and make some new memories.
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11: A rainfall warning is in effect. Up to 50 millimeters of rain in thunderstorms today. A high of 21 and the humidex 26. 15 to 25 millimeters of rain tonight and windy. A low of 11. Tomorrow, periods of rain, windy, and 17 degrees. On Wednesday, the sky clearing, a high of 25. And then Thursday, a mix of sun and cloud. A high of 24.

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0: Sully Burrows and Put It On Me. Hey, good morning. My name's Eric Ruddle. It truly feels like that routine, the regular life stuff, is returning tomorrow, but maybe different for a lot of the higher-end sports players this weekend. Already hearing about time spent in the rink. Yeah, some tournaments happening around the province, some beginning games and all that fun stuff, especially for the higher-level hockey players. So not only a huge shout-out to the players, but huge shout-out to the parents already hitting the road and enjoying all those rink French fries and stuff. I think one year we should do a big competition to find out which area in the province has the best rink fries. That might be one of the biggest contests we could ever do, right?
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9: 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I'd been out on the road, lonely at night. And it'd been a while

0: 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Everybody listening? 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
0: Now your Discover Moose Jaw weather.
8: A rainfall warning is in effect. Up to 50 millimeters of rain in thunderstorms today. A high of 21 and the humidex 26. 15 to 25 millimeters of rain tonight and windy. A low of 11. Tomorrow, periods of rain, windy, and 17 degrees. On Wednesday, the sky clearing, a high of 25, and then Thursday, a mix of sun and cloud, a high of 24. Stay up to date with weather watches and warnings on your Discover Moose Jaw app. I'm Judy Peters.
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1: Now your Discover Moose Jaw weather.
2: A rainfall warning is in effect. Up to 50 millimeters of rain in thunderstorms today. A high of 21 and the humidex 26. 15 to 25 millimeters of rain tonight and windy, a low of 11. Tomorrow, periods of rain, windy, and 17 degrees. On Wednesday, the sky clearing, a high of 25. And then Thursday, a mix of sun and cloud, a high of 24. Stay up to date with weather watches and warnings on your Discover Moose Jaw app. I'm Judy Peters.
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0: Sparkle Band and Good Together. Hey there, my name's Eric Ruddle. Of course, don't let anyone tell you it's fall. We're still in the summer, but it looks like we have our first look at maybe what the winter will be like here, because the old Farmer's Almanac has now come out with their winter predictions for us, especially across the prairies here. And they say that we will have above normal temperatures and near to below normal snowfall. Which, hey, maybe that won't be so bad. What made me laugh was this line. The coldest stretches are expected to be late December into mid-January and again in mid-February. Oh my goodness. Breaking news. Sounds like winter to me.
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1: From the Provincial News Desk, I'm Judy Peters. The New Saskatchewan Marshals Service is working alongside local police in Moose Jaw to target wanted individuals. We get more from reporter Cameron Kosh.
2: The Marshals Service and Moose Jaw Police executed 21 warrants over a two-day period last week. The Provincial Service was created to help locate and arrest high-risk and prolific offenders and disrupt criminal activity across Saskatchewan. It can also provide emergency and specialized support to the RCMP, First Nations, and Municipal Police Services. I'm Cameron Kosh.
1: Saskatchewan is taking what it calls an all-of-the-above approach to energy development. Last Mountain Touchwood MLA Travis Kiesig says the province is pursuing multiple power sources to maintain reliability while planning for future demand.
3: There's only two forms of electrical generation that you can stockpile fuel at the electrical plants to provide reliable baseload electricity, and that's coal and nuclear. So you can be totally autonomous and ready to deliver electrical services to any Saskatchewan resident at any time with those two forms of baseload electricity.
1: He says long-term energy planning is critical as Saskatchewan continues to expand its power generation options. Fall arrives later this month with the autumnal equinox on September 22nd. It will bring nearly equal amounts of daylight and darkness. Kellyam Observatory resident astronomer Abigail Sadowski says the equinox happens, then the Earth reaches a unique position.
4: The Earth reaches a point in its orbit where neither hemisphere is tilted toward or away from the sun. The sun is directly above the equator, and the northern and southern hemispheres receive roughly equal amounts of sunlight.
1: The equinox signals the official start of fall in the northern hemisphere. And that's your provincial news.
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1: A rainfall warning is in effect. Up to 50 millimeters of rain in thunderstorms today. A high of 21 and the humidex 26. 15 to 25 millimeters of rain tonight and windy. A low of 11. Tomorrow, periods of rain, windy, and 17 degrees. On Wednesday, the sky clearing, a high of 25, and then Thursday, a mix of sun and cloud, a high of 24. Stay up to date with weather watches and warnings on your Discover Moose Jaw app. I'm Judy Peters.
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12: A rainfall warning is in effect. Up to 50 millimeters of rain in thunderstorms today. A high of 21 and the Humidex 26. 15 to 25 millimeters of rain tonight and windy, a low of 11. Tomorrow, periods of rain, windy, and 17 degrees. On Wednesday, the sky clearing, a high of 25. And then Thursday, a mix of sun and cloud, a high of 24. 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

So Netflix has come out saying one of their biggest streamed moments of the summer wasn't because of a television show or even a movie. It was because of a video game. The trailer for Grand Theft Auto 6 was one of their biggest hits so far this year. So just keep that in mind if people are telling you they need November 19th off. That's the day the game comes out. Here's Al Smith. You're

0: 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Need a little help stirring up the conversation?
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7: A rainfall warning is in effect. Up to 50 millimeters of rain in thunderstorms today. A high of 21 and the Humidex 26. 15 to 25 millimeters of rain tonight and windy. A low of 11. Tomorrow, periods of rain, windy, and 17 degrees. On Wednesday, the sky clearing, a high of 25. And then Thursday, a mix of sun and cloud, a high of 24. Stay up to date with weather watches and warnings on your Discover Moose Jaw app. I'm Judy Peters.
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0: There's the Reklaws, and I grew up on a farm. Hey there, it's Eric Ruddle. I know it's still summer, but of course, shopping around town, you're seeing Halloween candy, decorations, and costumes popping up. And of course, life pro tip for any parents out there, do not trust your kids. My son tried so hard this weekend to get me to buy him this Halloween costume. It was a Ninja Turtle. And he's like, this is what I'm going to be. And I'm like, not a chance, man. We've gone down this road one too many times. You will change your mind as soon as you open the package and make it unreturnable. So I think a general rule of thumb is what? No Halloween costumes until at least October 15th, maybe even the 20th, to make sure they can't change their mind. Anyway, that's it for me. I hope you have a great rest of your holiday here, and I'll talk to you again soon.
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1: A rainfall warning is in effect. Up to 50 millimeters of rain in thunderstorms today. A high of 21 and the Humidex 26. 15 to 25 millimeters of rain tonight and windy, a low of 11. Tomorrow, periods of rain, windy, and 17 degrees. On Wednesday, the sky clearing, a high of 25. And then Thursday, a mix of sun and cloud, a high of 24. Stay up to date with weather watches and warnings on your Discover Moose Jaw app. I'm Judy Peters.
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11: I'm Tim McLeod, MLA from Moose Jaw North. 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

0: ain't like me. Hey, Dara, how's it going? Well, it is Monday, but not Monday in the typical sense of where we're all like, oh, Monday. No, it's Labor Day. Labor Day weekend is about to come to the close already. Yeah, hard to believe. It's the end of Labor Day that really makes me go, oh, it's September, even though we've already been in September for a week, right? Kids go back to school. The leaves generally start changing color. There's this very fresh feeling in the morning. You can sense it. You can tell when it is September. It has a very unique feel to it. But I don't really ever feel that until after Labor Day weekend. So I guess we'll see what tomorrow brings. As long as it doesn't snow, I'm happy.
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Chesney, Carry On. It's just after 2 o'clock. I'm Dara Curry. Good afternoon. We got music coming up in just a moment from Cameron Whitcomb. Right now, it's Carrie Underwood, Good Girl.

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16: A rainfall warning is in effect. Up to 50 millimeters of rain in thunderstorms today. A high of 21 and the Humidex 26. 15 to 25 millimeters of rain tonight and windy, a low of 11. Tomorrow, periods of rain, windy, and 17 degrees. On Wednesday, the sky clearing, a high of 25. And then Thursday, a mix of sun and cloud, a high of 24. Stay up to date with weather watches and warnings on your Discover Moose Jaw app. I'm Judy Peters.
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8: A rainfall warning is in effect. Up to 50 millimeters of rain in thunderstorms today. A high of 21 and the Humidex 26. 15 to 25 millimeters of rain tonight and windy. A low of 11. Tomorrow, periods of rain, windy, and 17 degrees. On Wednesday, the sky clearing, a high of 25, and then Thursday, a mix of sun and cloud, a high of 24. Stay up to date with weather watches and warnings on your Discover Moose Jaw app. I'm Judy Peters.
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0: Burrison, Southside of Sober. How's it going? Good afternoon. Dara, Monday is here. It is, of course, Labor Day. Harvest underway. Man, I'm trying to plan anything in September, any big family events in September. Don't even bother, because let's face it, everybody has someone in their family who is a farmer. And I think back to my wedding. I actually got married Labor Day weekend, halftime of the Labor Day Classic. Yeah, I did that. And half of my uncles couldn't come because of harvest, right? They were right in the thick of things. I don't know what I was thinking booking a wedding in September, but I did it. So they were either at harvest, or there were a handful of my uncles that just didn't come because they were watching the football game. That really tells you you're standing in the family, my friends.
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7: 15 to 25 millimeters of rain tonight and windy, a low of 11. Tomorrow, periods of rain, windy, and 17 degrees. On Wednesday, the sky clearing, a high of 25. And then Thursday, a mix of sun and cloud, a high of 24. Stay up to date with weather watches and warnings on your Discover Moose Jaw app. I'm Judy Peters.
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1: James Barker Band, it's Lawn Chair Lazy. I'm Dara Curry. Good afternoon. We got music coming up in just a moment from Russell Dickerson. Right now it's Zach McPhee, The Way I Know You Now.

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9: 15 to 25 millimeters of rain tonight and windy, a low of 11. Tomorrow, periods of rain, windy, and 17 degrees. On Wednesday, the sky clearing, a high of 25, and then Thursday, a mix of sun and cloud, a high of 24. Stay up to date with weather watches and warnings on your Discover Moose Jaw app. I'm Judy Peters.
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0: Jess Moskaluk, Life for Me. How's it going? I'm Dara Curry. Good afternoon. It's just about 4 o'clock this Labor Day Monday. It is, of course, kind of the last long weekend, the last holiday of summertime. Fall is what? Just over 2 weeks away at this point. So yeah, soak it in and enjoy every second of it. And do those things that you said you were going to do this summer that you never did. Like we said we were going to swim a whole bunch this summer. Not one time. We definitely didn't go to the lake. We maybe went to the pool once for a birthday party, but that was about it. Maybe we'll go swimming, even if it just means like filling up the bathtub with cold water. It's fine.
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14: 15 to 25 millimeters of rain tonight and windy, a low of 11. Tomorrow, periods of rain, windy, and 17 degrees. On Wednesday, the sky clearing, a high of 25. And then Thursday, a mix of sun and cloud, a high of 24. Stay up to date with weather watches and warnings on your Discover Moose Jaw app. I'm Judy Peters.
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2: Hello, sports fans. 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It's a great evening where we honor our inductees, see some old friends, tell some stories, and make some new memories.
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0: and 17 degrees. On Wednesday, the sky clearing, a high of 25, and then Thursday, a mix of sun and cloud, a high of 24. Stay up to date with weather watches and warnings on your Discover Moose Jaw app. I'm Judy Peters.
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0: Solly Burrows. It's Put It On Me. I'm Dara. Good afternoon. That is actually it for me. Yes, we've got a few hours left of Labor Day weekend. Soak it up. I'm not touching a pumpkin spice yet. My sister, don't get me wrong, I'm not a big pumpkin spice fan. My sister is, though, so she started pushing it back in August at this point in time. No intention. I normally do like the chai or apple cinnamon sort of thing. That's my go-to. Not really the pumpkin spice. I don't judge those who go for it. You live your best life, girlfriend. But it's not my jam. So I'm not there yet. I'm not even on the apple cinnamon or the chai. I'm still in iced coffee mode, probably until tomorrow. And then I have a feeling I'm going to wake up tomorrow, come to work with scarf, Uggs, the whole shebang. And yeah, maybe one pumpkin spice. Have a fantastic Labor Day Monday.
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13: 15 to 25 millimeters of rain tonight and windy, a low of 11. Tomorrow, periods of rain, windy, and 17 degrees. On Wednesday, the sky clearing, a high of 25. And then Thursday, a mix of sun and cloud, a high of 24. Stay up to date with weather watches and warnings on your Discover Moose Jaw app. I'm Judy Peters.
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7: 15 to 25 millimeters of rain tonight and windy, a low of 11. Tomorrow, periods of rain, windy, and 17 degrees. On Wednesday, the sky clearing, a high of 25. And then Thursday, a mix of sun and cloud, a high of 24. Stay up to date with weather watches and warnings on your Discover Moose Jaw app. I'm Judy Peters.
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